0: Today's good news from the ESV, Matthew 10, verse 16. Behold, I am sending you out as sheep in the midst of wolves. 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

This is the message we have heard from him and declare to you. God is light. In him there is no darkness at all. 1 John 1:5.

When Jesus spoke again to the people, he said, I am the light of the world. Whoever follows me will never walk in darkness, but will have the light of life. John 8:12.

The Lord is my light and my salvation. Whom shall I fear? The Lord is the stronghold of my life. Of whom shall I be afraid? Psalm 27:1.

over every temptation ever aimed against us, over sin and depression, over fear and sickness, over emptiness and loneliness, over silence and shame, over the potential that we wasted, seeking acceptance and fame, over racism and hate, over violence and rage, over every substance we've ever taken, trying to avoid all the pain, over success and popularity, over pride and vanity, over every attempt we've ever made to try to escape

Every good and perfect gift is from above, coming down from the Father of the heavenly lights, who does not change like shifting shadows. James 1:17.

all around the world. We thank you that this generation has access to revival. And God, we thank you that it's not just coming. The fruits of it are already here.

The city does not need the sun or the moon to shine on it, for the glory of God gives it light, and the Lamb is its lamp. Revelation 21:23.

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1: 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Mostly cloudy through mid-morning, gradually clearing off today with a high near 87, but windy southwest wind 8 to 13 miles per hour, becoming west-northwest 18 to 28 miles per hour a little bit later on. Could be gusting into the mid-40s. Then for tonight, increasing clouds, low around 60, breezy northwest wind 18 to 23 miles per hour. Could gust as high as 35. Then for your Thursday, mostly sunny, high near 79, north-northwest wind around 8 miles per hour. 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The Blair Community School Board Education will hold a special session tonight at 6 p.m. Topics on the agenda include Zoom meeting with Andy Farber, superintendent of Sydney Public Schools, to discuss possible future scenarios regarding district finances. A motion to remove Angie Cotney as authorized check signer and add Beth Viola to the district checking accounts. A motion may be presented to approve the first and final reading of the new board policies as presented by KSB School Law. And discuss, consider, and take necessary action to approve a bid from Prairie Construction Company for the Arbor Park Elementary School addition and renovation project. All agenda items may be found at blairschools.org, Board of Ed. The City of Missouri Valley is seeking volunteers to fill three positions on the Library Board of Trustees. Serving on the Library Board is a great opportunity to support our public library, help guide its future, and make a positive impact in the community. Applications are available at Missouri Valley City Hall. Must be submitted no later than July 1st of 2026. If you're interested in serving your community, helping strengthen library services for residents of all ages, you are encouraged to apply. 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For more information, please contact City Hall at 712-642-3502. The City of Blair released a reminder of rules regarding consumer fireworks within the Blair city limits. Between the dates of June 25th and July 2nd, fireworks are allowed between 8 a.m. and 10:30 p.m. The dates of July 3rd and 4th, the allowed hours are between 8 a.m. and 11:30 p.m. Fireworks outside of these hours are prohibited in the City of Blair. Please celebrate safely, be considerate of neighbors, and keep pets and veterans in mind. 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Many of the names on the list found at blairne.gov belong to families who helped build our community generations ago. Today, some descendants may live outside the area and may not be aware of their family still owning interest in cemetery spaces. 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The Village of Fort Calhoun is reminding everyone the next summer event in the morning market is Saturday, June 27th from 8:30 a.m. to noon. 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Let's go ahead and celebrate some birthdays for this Wednesday, June 17th. Inventor of Toll House Cookies, Ruth Wakefield. Definitely worth celebrating right there. 1903. Pop singer and piano player Barry Manilow was born in this day in 1943. American political Newt Gingrich was also born in 1943. Paul Young, rock singer from Mike and the Mechanics, was born in 1947. Comedian Joe Piscopo was born in 1951. Speed skater Dan Jansen was born in 1965. From No Doubt, musician Eric Stefani was born in 1967. Tennis star Venus Williams was born in 1980. Hip-hop singer, songwriter Kendrick Lamar was born in 1987. Rapper and actor Tupac Shakur was born in 1971. That's a look at birthdays. 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

Good morning, and it's a Wednesday morning at Ad, and a breezy Wednesday morning as we travel through this June, middle of June right now, right as we take a look outside, a little warmer than we've experienced the start of day, 76 degrees, but the winds could be picking up, gusting into the mid-40s, so hold on to your hats as you're heading out there. We'll keep a close eye on that forecast. We also will be talking about news and events and activities that are happening all around the area. We do have a special school board meeting going on tonight, so we'll keep you informed on how you can stay on top of that. And again, a mix of music, 60 Days of Seniors. 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

Going to be a little warmer today with a high in the mid to upper 80s and then breezy to boot. Yes, winds are going to be kicking up to gusting into the mid 40s today. So detailed look at the forecast coming up in just a few minutes. Let's go ahead and say congratulations to the class of 2026. It's 60 days of summer. That means it's 60 days of seniors. Again, want to say thank you to the sponsors, a part of all of it. STS Truck Service, Eastgate Sports, Blair Community Schools, Ahead of the Curve Salon, Ashley Cruz from WC Real Estate, McKinnis Roofing and Sheet Metal, RVR Bank, Ryan Schroeder National Land Realty, Memorial Community Hospital, and Health System. So again, today we'll be seeing McKenna Nelson, Taylor Keith Stewart, and Wyatt Andreessen. So go ahead, check them out on our social media. You can get details also at BlairRadio.com.

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Mostly cloudy through mid-morning, gradually clearing off today with a high near 87, but windy southwest wind 8 to 13 miles per hour, becoming west-northwest 18 to 28 miles per hour a little bit later on. Could be gusting into the mid-40s. Then for tonight, increasing clouds, low around 60, breezy northwest wind 18 to 23 miles per hour, could gust as high as 35. Then for your Thursday, mostly sunny, high near 79, north-northwest wind around 8 miles per hour. 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

Partly cloudy and windy today. We'll keep a close eye on that forecast. Also, every hour, we'll keep you in the know with news that is coming up. A high today around 86, and we're going to see wind gusts into the mid-40s today. So really go ahead, hold on to your hats, guys, as that will certainly be a little bit extreme for kite flying. Coming up at the top of every hour, we have news on our way. For example, some of the things we'll cover today include the Blair Community School Board of Education special session going on tonight. City of Missouri Valley seeking volunteers to fill a library board of trustee positions. The release of reminders of rules regarding consumer fireworks within the Blair city limits, and also trying to find stuff what's going on, like what's happening in Fort Calhoun as they have their summer market series going on. So go ahead and pay attention to that. 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Click on Just the Facts to get the latest version of that. And it's all about Blair, Washington County, and the surrounding area. 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

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As we are just before the markets open, let's go ahead and take a look at commodity prices where they closed yesterday. So the Chicago Board of Trade closed corn at $4.43 yesterday, beans at $11.48. How does that translate locally? So at Tyson Elevator, corn closed at $3.99, down 2 cents. Beans, $10.84, up 11 cents. Matheson reported corn at $3.83, down 2 cents. Beans, $10.80, up 11 cents. Cargill corn, $4.23, remained flat. Beans, $11.35, up 11 cents. Farmers Union corn, $3.72, down 2 cents. Beans, $10.57, up 11 cents. Frontier Co-op, $4.14 for corn, up down 2 cents. And beans, $11.30, up 11 cents. Elkhorn Valley corn, $3.72, down 2 cents. Beans, $10.70, up 11 cents.

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1: Blair Radio 94.7 FM weather is brought to you by National Land Realty. Mostly cloudy through mid-morning, gradually clearing off today with a high near 87, but windy southwest wind 8 to 13 miles per hour, becoming west-northwest 18 to 28 miles per hour a little bit later on. Could be gusting into the mid-40s. Then for tonight, increasing clouds, low around 60, breezy northwest wind 18 to 23 miles per hour. Could gust as high as 35. Then for your Thursday, mostly sunny, high near 79, north-northwest wind around 8 miles per hour. 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The Blair Community School Board Education will hold a special session tonight at 6 p.m. Topics on the agenda include Zoom meeting with Andy Farber, superintendent of Sydney Public Schools, to discuss possible future scenarios regarding district finances. A motion to remove Angie Cotney as authorized check signer and add Beth Viola to the district checking accounts. A motion may be presented to approve the first and final reading of the new board policies as presented by KSB School Law. And discuss, consider, and take necessary action to approve a bid from Prairie Construction Company for the Arbor Park Elementary School addition and renovation project. All agenda items may be found at blairschools.org, Board of Ed. The City of Missouri Valley is seeking volunteers to fill three positions on the Library Board of Trustees. Serving on the Library Board is a great opportunity to support our public library, help guide its future, and make a positive impact in the community. Applications are available at Missouri Valley City Hall. Must be submitted no later than July 1st of 2026. If you're interested in serving your community, helping strengthen library services for residents of all ages, you are encouraged to apply. Application available at City Hall, and deadline again is July 1st. For more information, please contact City Hall at 712-642-3502. The City of Blair released a reminder of rules regarding consumer fireworks within the Blair city limits. Between the dates of June 25th and July 2nd, fireworks are allowed between 8 a.m. and 10:30 p.m. The dates of July 3rd and 4th, the allowed hours are between 8 a.m. and 11:30 p.m. Fireworks outside of these hours are prohibited in the City of Blair. Please celebrate safely, be considerate of neighbors, and keep pets and veterans in mind. 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Today, some descendants may live outside the area and may not be aware of their family still owning interest in cemetery spaces. 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The Village of Fort Calhoun is reminding everyone the next summer event in the morning market is Saturday, June 27th from 8:30 a.m. to noon. 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Businesses involved include Traveling Tom's Coffee, All Puffed Up, a Greek Donut Experience, Royal Workert's Farm Fresh Veggies, Bake for You, Bitter Boy Farms, Cosmo and Country, Dad's Secret Barbecue Sauce, Four Sisters Farm, GRT Dog Obedient Training, Heathington Home Designs, and Let's Link Permanent Jewelry. This is a free event hosted by the City of Fort Calhoun. Let's go ahead and take a look at this day in history for June 17th. In 1775, Battle for Bunker Hill begins. In 1875, churches in London hold a day of fasting and prayer to stop grasshopper invasion. In 1885, the Statue of Liberty arrives in New York Harbor. In 1901, the College Board administers its first standardized tests. In 1928, Amelia Earhart completes her historic journey, becoming the first woman to fly across the Atlantic. In 1972, Watergate burglars were arrested. 1994, O.J. Simpson leads L.A. police on a low-speed chase. Do you remember where you were on that one? And in 2015, Charleston, a church shooting happened. So again, today, National Days to celebrate Bunker Hill Day. So again, keep that in mind. Local Garbage Man Day. I appreciate him for picking up today. National Apple Strudel Day. National Eat Your Vegetables Day. You know, if it's in the apple strudel, you know, consider an apple, maybe? Anyway. So National Mascot Day. National Thank a Teacher Day. You know, they're actually enjoying themselves most part. National Stewart's Root Beer Day. National World Croc Day and World Tessellation Day. I have to look that one up here. So there you go. That's a look at some of the things to celebrate. 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For Blair Radio News, I'm Kelly Johnson.

0: Hello, everybody. It's 94.7 Blair Radio and our local guest segments brought to us by RVR Bank. Again, we want to say thank you to RVR Bank being a great sponsor, bringing information about what's happening with nonprofits, as well as just information right here in Blair through Blair Radio. Today, I have Cindy with us, and we were talking about a archery tournament that is basically come from a loss. So you're trying to build out of a loss, your son, Brandon.
1: Yes.
0: And so first introduce yourself for those few who don't know you.
1: You bet. I'm Cindy Tomczak and the mother of Brandon Tomczak. And we live here in Blair. We have for about 30 years. And so that's who I am. And Brandon, it's an honor to do this event every year because I get to say, hi, I'm Brandon's mom.
0: Yeah.
1: On that day.
0: So Brandon, now tragically you lost Brandon 21 years ago.
1: Right.
0: And so ever since then, how did you start doing a fundraiser with archery and in honor of Brandon?
1: Well, we didn't start it. Actually, Brandon, at the age of 10, was great friends with a group of people, Herta Bouvet, the Stork family, and they were very involved in archery at Orion Archery. And so Brandon passed away in an auto accident, and he was 16 and a half years old. And they came to us, you know, and asked us if they could put together a 3D shoot in memory of Brandon and through Orion Archery. And honestly, one of the biggest fears that I'll speak for myself as a mom is that your child's going to be forgotten.
0: Right.
1: And so never did I realize that 21 years later we would still be doing this. So they came to us and asked us, and then they've created it. Orion Archery is the one who created this event. They're collaborating with my husband and I and our son Mitchell, and you know, we've never shot archery, so, you know, it wasn't in the family or anything. So that's how it got started, was Orion Archery came to us.
0: And Brandon had a passion for it, though, obviously.
1: He did. Oh, yes. He started when he was 10, and he was getting ready to do hunting with his dad with bow and arrow. Mm-hmm. And then also certainly this group of wonderful friends of his and their parents just like wrapped their arms around Brandon and really engaged him into the community, because we were a transplant from Omaha.
0: Right.
1: And so I still worked in Omaha. So he loved archery. And so when they came to us, you know, Orion Archery's mission is it's all about the kids.
0: Right.
1: And it's been that mission all along. And so we wanted to share the love of archery, and never did I know the quality of people that are involved in that, not just here in Blair, but surrounding.
0: Sure.
1: So he loved archery.
0: Well, and it's a discipline. It is focus. Yeah. It's one of the if anybody has really taken time to do it, in order to be able to hit your target, you have to have an immense amount of strength and focus.
1: Yeah. And it's an individual sport, right?
0: Right.
1: It's not a team sport. It's an individual sport, which really helps, you know, a lot of kids to really compete with themselves and build their confidence up.
0: Yeah. So always to improve better.
1: Mm-hmm. Yeah.
0: So, but it's a great thing to see this legacy for you, to be able to see, you know, remember Brandon year after year.
1: You bet.
0: Now this, we've already passed this year, so plans are for next year?
1: Yeah, absolutely. We're going to do it again in 2027. We just had our largest year of participants ever. We had 443 people come to the Brandon Tomczak Memorial 3D shoot. It was on May 31st. And it's really all about what the shoot provides is we provide equipment, we provide instruction, and a place for people to shoot. So we use the Lake Cunningham outdoor archery range, which is off Pawnee Road, and it's a beautiful location, and a lot of people don't know what 3D is. Mm. I didn't know what 3D was. So basically what it is a 20 animal, 3D animals. They're the styrofoam animals, sure. Right? The deer you see out in yeah. the yard. But Orion has deer and bear and snakes and dinosaurs and all different. So they lay out all these 20 different animals around down these lanes. And people come that have no experience whatsoever. So we teach safety, mm-hmm. you know, how to be safe with a bow and arrow. We teach how to score on the target. And then we also give them instruction. We take each family member, they get a bow. Mm. Wow. We have pink bows. We have blue bows. Mm-hmm. They, you know, those bows are... you know, donated. Orion has bows. Golden Arrow is a part of it. Pottawatomie County archery is a part of it. Mm-hmm. And so everybody comes, and then we show them how to shoot, and then they go out on the course. It takes about an hour and a half
0: sure.
1: to shoot. And then they come back around, and everybody

0: looking to come in?
1: You know, our flyer says that we're open to all kids of all ages from 3 to 75 plus.
0: Right. As long as you have the ability to do it.
1: That's right. You can be a big kid at our shoot. And and it has really just, I started marketing on Facebook. We used to mail out. Mm-hmm. We had a database, and Pounds Printing has been a fabulous supporter of our event, and not just printing, but also their whole family has volunteered since day one.
0: Yeah.
1: And so we used to mail out to a database that was 19 years old, and I used to have people come up to me and say, hey, could you my mom wants you to change the address you're mailing to because I haven't lived there for 15 years.
0: Oh, sure. Yeah.
1: So it was at that time we decided to stop mailing, and we started marketing on Facebook. And we've gone from 3 years ago, we had 100 followers. Mm-hmm. Last year, we had 300 followers. And this year, we now are over 900 followers.
0: That's amazing. The growth is a great thing.
1: Yeah, and it's nationwide.
0: Yeah.
1: So the archery community is very, they're a beautiful group of people. It's very family oriented. If the parents are involved, usually the kids are involved. It's an outdoor event for them. And they're the most humble, loving people. I've never met an archer that's, you know, that is any other way but than that. So
0: right.
1: It's just an honor to be able to do this with them.
0: Yeah. And so is the Facebook page for your son, or is it through Orion?
1: No, it's the Brandon Tomczak Memorial 3D Shoot page.
0: Okay.
1: And so we have our own page, and
0: So that way we can guide you to it.
1: Yeah, yeah. So. You can see photos of everything on it, and so it's I just started that maybe 3 years ago, too,
0: sure.
1: with a site.
0: And so does it cost to be a part of it?
1: There is. We take a $5 donation per shooter. Yeah. And so a family of five might come. Mom and dad or grandma, grandpa may be observers.
0: Mm-hmm.
1: They don't shoot. They're not going to shoot, so they don't have to pay.
0: Right.
1: But I'm telling you, people come up there, and they will, if they're only paying for one shooter, they will give us $20 and say, it's a donation.
0: Right.
1: So,
0: And because $5 for that amount of time is nothing.
1: That's what most of the families come. There's no way we could go anywhere and do a family event for the price of what we do here.
0: Right.
1: So,
0: then the funds go in to be able to help other things, though.
1: Yeah. So for 21 years, we have supported the Ted Nugent Camp for Kids.
0: Mm-hmm.
1: If you don't know who Ted Nugent is,
0: where have you been?
1: That's right. He is a major rock star. Mm-hmm. If you looked at Ted, you would think, oh my gosh, he, you know, is probably like a lot of the rest of them.
0: No,
1: Ted never smoked, drank, done drugs. He's very outdoor.
0: He has a quote. You look it up. I probably won't say it right now.
1: Kevin Marquette, he runs and has for the last 18 years runs the Ted Nugent Camp for Kids here in Papillion. They do it in Papillion once a year.
0: Okay.
1: And the Ted Nugent Camp for Kids introduces inner city kids to archery, air guns, trapping, fishing. Mm-hmm. It's a one-day event. And so Kevin is a huge member of Golden Arrow Archery, and he's the one that has run the JOAD, the Junior Olympic. I'm gonna mess that up, but he runs that, and he teaches kids how to hunt with bow and arrow.
0: Mm-hmm.
1: So he's been a part of our group for 21 years. He never knew Brandon. And so, you know, to have somebody like that committed to the cause and to stay with us has just been wonderful.
0: All right.
1: So we contribute to that. We also provide scholarships to Blair High School students or homeschoolers here in the Blair area. And then we also, it's a $500 scholarship. We've given away a lot.
0: Right. 21 years. Yeah.
1: Yes. And then we also, at the shoot, anyone that has shot at our event and they're a high school senior, they actually can come and fill out an application and receive a $500 scholarship. We're very generous. You know, the money's been sitting in the Washington

0: County Community Foundation. They hold the money for the scholarships. And so any corporation or company that donates, they can donate to them, and it's they're a nonprofit.
1: Right.
0: And
1: you can signify where you want it to go.
0: That's right. That's like Washington County Bank. They've been a supporter for 21 years, and they write it out to the
1: Community Foundation,
0: and then they get that. So
1: for example, we're already planning for Washington County Gives. You'll be on that.
0: That's right.
1: So you can just check that box and be able to go straight into that.
0: That's right. So we do scholarships. You know, during COVID, we had 1 year. So even though we say it was 21 years we've been doing it, we had 1 year we did not do it. Mm-hmm. But we took money from our account and we donated it to the food bank here in Blair to help support the community that year, because the community has supported us so greatly.
1: Right, right. Mm-hmm. Well, that's an amazing thing. It's a great legacy, and to see that continue on. Even, like you said, there are people who haven't met them that are still involved.
0: Oh, definitely.
1: But it does do a lot of good things, especially with scholarships, giving back to the community, and getting those youth involved in things they would have no other way to be able to experience it.
0: Yeah. Well, and I think also to add to that, I love that, Kelly, but I think also to add to that, it is a wonderful family event.
1: Yes.
0: You know, and they come out there and they'll have their little flip-flops on coming from the city.
1: Yeah.
0: And they have no idea that they're about ready to enter the outdoor, you know. Mm-hmm. And so that family bond, and they just keep coming back. I've got pictures of kids. They came in a stroller at 21 years ago, and now they've graduated, and we gave them a scholarship. It's an honor.
1: Eventually, they'll be bringing their kids.
0: Well, and that's how it's kind of happened. A lot of the people that – we have a core group, about 20 people that every year – and there's been so many involved over 21 years, but we have a core group of people here in Blair that many of that core group were friends of Brandon's when he passed away. Mm-hmm. And so they now are grown men with families and children. And like I said, they're running Orion because they want that for their children.
1: Right.
0: And so the mission just keeps on for Orion.
1: And then it just, like you said, it's a family event.
0: Yes.
1: You don't see that very often anymore. So
0: And to go 21 years.
1: To 21 years and to be able to see it now really growing.
0: It's like, wow, how big do we want to get? We're not really out to get big, but there is a want.
1: Mm-hmm. Yeah.
0: There's a want from the community to have that.
1: We're starting to see a lot more families wanting to be engaged with each other again. So
0: that's
1: a great thing to see.
0: It is a great thing.
1: And thank you so very much for, you know, turning a tragedy allowing that to be turned into something that is able to help out people in the community.
0: Oh, I had no idea what it would evolve into. And I say my greatest joy is, you know, for me to be able to go on that day, and I'm the greeter.
1: Mm-hmm.
0: I have people that take. We have people that do everything else, and I'm the greeter, and I get to introduce myself as Brandon's mom, and to have that, you know, one day a year that it is, you know, I get to say it over and over again. It's a real.
1: Yeah.
0: It's awesome.
1: So make sure, because we'll link at the bottom of your video the access to the Facebook page. So go ahead, share it, like it, and be able to learn about next year. So it's kind of always in the same time frame, though, right?
0: It is. It always follows the weekend after Memorial Day.
1: Okay.
0: And it's on a Sunday. We set up on Saturday, and then the event is on a Sunday. It goes from – we start at 7 in the morning, and we take our last shooter registration at 2. Because it takes about an hour and a half to go through.
1: Right.
0: And so that 443 people came in all that time frame.
1: Wow. And that's management right there.
0: Yeah, yeah. It flowed.
1: Crowd control.
0: It was awesome. It was awesome. It went really well. So.
1: All right. Well, again, follow, like, and then if you want to just give, you can do that.
0: Absolutely.
1: And so go to the Washington County Community Foundation and be able to give that way as well. Or if it grows, you're going to need more volunteers.
0: Oh, every year we need more volunteers. And what we need is people that have shot archery. You know, if you're a youth and you know safety, we would take you to volunteer. If you would volunteer for an hour or two, you could be at the safety education table.
1: Right.
0: If you know how to, what the targets and, you know, how to score on an animal, you could come volunteer and do that.
1: Yeah.
0: If you don't know how to shoot, it's okay, but you have to know a little bit to volunteer. But we would take all of our past scholarship winners. We would love to have you come and volunteer. How about that?
1: That's a great way to look at it. And if you're not an archer, if you have a great personality, that, you know, that'd be able to help talk to people. Again, you know, thank you so very much for sharing. I know that is, you know, it's been difficult 21 years for you.
0: Absolutely.
1: Nobody can imagine that.
0: No.
1: But to see your fear of Brandon being forgotten, not a fear anymore.
0: No. He's proven that, and everybody around me has proven that. So.
1: All right. So, again, starting preparations for the next one, which is the weekend after Memorial Day.
0: Yeah.
1: And, again, is it always going to be at the
0: Lake Cunningham Outdoor Range? And it's 9100 Pawnee Road.
1: Yeah.
0: And I tell you, if you've never been out there,
1: they
0: have
1: place.
0: They have a fenced-in area that has 10 targets, and it's a beautiful hiking area out there also.
1: Yeah.
0: So it's a beautiful outdoor area.
1: All right. Well, let's make sure that this continues to grow and give back to the community like you've been doing so well.
0: Thank you. Thank you, Kelly.
1: 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Mostly cloudy through mid-morning, gradually clearing off today with a high near 87, but windy southwest wind 8 to 13 miles per hour, becoming west-northwest 18 to 28 miles per hour a little bit later on. Could be gusting into the mid-40s. Then for tonight, increasing clouds, low around 60, breezy northwest wind 18 to 23 miles per hour. Could gust as high as 35. Then for your Thursday, mostly sunny, high near 79, north-northwest wind around 8 miles per hour. 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Here's what's happening in our area. The Hain Flynn American Legion groundbreaking is on Wednesday, June 17th at 4 p.m. at 103 South 12th Street in Blair. In honor of Super Dad, there will be free gameplay for Dad on Thursday, June 18th from 2 to 8 p.m., Friday and Saturday, June 19th from noon to 8 p.m. at Eastgate Sports, 310 Eastgate Blair. 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Blair Kids Entrepreneur Market is coming up Saturday, June 20th, 10 a.m. to noon at Art Alley, downtown Blair. It's a great way to support local entrepreneurs ages 5 through 15 at this market. If your child would like to participate in selling in the markups, you can contact the Washington County Chamber of Commerce for details on how to get to that sign up. The grand opening for the Center of Rehabilitation and Performance, NMCH, is on Wednesday, June 24th from 5 to 7 p.m. There is a blood drive at Memorial Community Hospital, Bagmeet Gentry Rooms, on Thursday, June 25th from 9 a.m. to 3 p.m. Fourth Friday Block Party at the Art Alley is coming up on June 26th from 5:30 to 8 o'clock. 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A Rocket League camp for grades 9 through 12 will be held Saturday, June 27th. More information can be found under Blair Radio Facebook events or at eastgateblair.com. Washington County Pet Food Pantry is coming up July 25th from noon to 2 p.m. at the Jeanette Hunt Blair Animal Shelter. That is open to all that have pets. Those are a few of the happenings in our area. 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
1: Hi, I'm Jillian Schuler from Ott Blair Middle School, and this is The Pledge. I pledge allegiance to the flag of the United States of America and to the republic for which it stands, one nation, under God, indivisible, with liberty and justice for all.
2: 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Mostly cloudy through mid-morning, gradually clearing off today with a high near 87, but windy southwest wind 8 to 13 miles per hour, becoming west-northwest 18 to 28 miles per hour a little bit later on. Could be gusting into the mid-40s. Then for tonight, increasing clouds, low around 60, breezy northwest wind 18 to 23 miles per hour. Could gust as high as 35. Then for your Thursday, mostly sunny, high near 79, north-northwest wind around 8 miles per hour. 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The Blair Community School Board Education will hold a special session tonight at 6 p.m. Topics on the agenda include Zoom meeting with Andy Farber, superintendent of Sydney Public Schools, to discuss possible future scenarios regarding district finances. A motion to remove Angie Cotney as authorized check signer and add Beth Viola to the district checking accounts. A motion may be presented to approve the first and final reading of the new board policies as presented by KSB School Law. And discuss, consider, and take necessary action to approve a bid from Prairie Construction Company for the Arbor Park Elementary School addition and renovation project. All agenda items may be found at blairschools.org, Board of Ed. The City of Missouri Valley is seeking volunteers to fill three positions on the Library Board of Trustees. Serving on the Library Board is a great opportunity to support our public library, help guide its future, and make a positive impact in the community. Applications are available at Missouri Valley City Hall. Must be submitted no later than July 1st of 2026. If you're interested in serving your community, helping strengthen library services for residents of all ages, you are encouraged to apply. Application available at City Hall, and deadline again is July 1st. For more information, please contact City Hall at 712-642-3502. The City of Blair released a reminder of rules regarding consumer fireworks within the Blair city limits. Between the dates of June 25th and July 2nd, fireworks are allowed between 8 a.m. and 10:30 p.m. The dates of July 3rd and 4th, the allowed hours are between 8 a.m. and 11:30 p.m. Fireworks outside of these hours are prohibited in the City of Blair. 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Today, some descendants may live outside the area and may not be aware of their family still owning interest in cemetery spaces. 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The Village of Fort Calhoun is reminding everyone the next summer event in the morning market is Saturday, June 27th from 8:30 a.m. to noon. 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

partly cloudy skies, mid-70s, and windy today. A little breeze was kind of kicking around this morning, but that's supposed to really pick up later on this morning into the afternoon. Wind gusts into the mid-40s, so detailed look at that forecast coming up in a little bit. 60 days of seniors right around the corner. We're going to continue that, so we'll talk about them, as well as keep you informed of news. And weather, you know, just the facts is out. We're working on the next edition. Look up this latest one. 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You can also go to Family Fair, the Casey's stores in Blair, also Washington County Chamber, Washington County Community Foundation, the Blair Public Library. You know, we're getting more and more places to be able to deposit that, so you can pick it up for free. So again, a lot going on, and we'll keep you informed right there on 94.7BlairRadio.com.

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Going to be a little warmer today with a high in the mid to upper 80s and then breezy to boot. Yes, winds are going to be kicking up to gusting into the mid 40s today. So detailed look at the forecast coming up in just a few minutes. Let's go ahead and say congratulations to the class of 2026. It's 60 days of summer. That means it's 60 days of seniors. Again, want to say thank you to the sponsors, a part of all of it. STS Truck Service, Eastgate Sports, Blair Community Schools, Ahead of the Curve Salon, Ashley Cruz from WC Real Estate, McKinnis Roofing and Sheet Metal, RVR Bank, Ryan Schroeder National Land Realty, Memorial Community Hospital, and Health System. So again, today we'll be seeing McKenna Nelson, Taylor Teeth Stort, and Wyatt Andreessen. So go ahead, check them out on our social media. 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

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Mostly cloudy through mid-morning, gradually clearing off today with a high near 87, but windy southwest wind 8 to 13 miles per hour, becoming west-northwest 18 to 28 miles per hour a little bit later on. Could be gusting into the mid-40s. Then for tonight, increasing clouds, low around 60, breezy northwest wind 18 to 23 miles per hour. Could gust as high as 35. Then for your Thursday, mostly sunny, high near 79, north-northwest wind around 8 miles per hour. 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That's the latest weather here on Blair Radio 94.7 FM. Here are the VBSs that are still to come up this summer. Hillside Church has VBS on June 22nd through the 25th from 6:30 to 8 p.m. It will be a time for kids to learn about Jesus and enjoy snacks and games. Christ Lutheran Church has their VBS on June 29th through July 2nd from 5 to 7:30 p.m. Supper will be served. The theme is the name of God. Youth K through 12th grades are welcome. Trinity Lutheran Church is having VBS on July 6th through 9th from 5 to 7:30 p.m. Dinner included. Children from 3 years old and potty trained through 6th graders are welcome. The theme is Awake, Awake, Watching Jesus Register at Trinity Lutheran Church. First United Methodist Church and First Lutheran Church have VBS together on July 20th through the 24th from 9 a.m. to noon at First Lutheran Church. The theme is At the Table. Children 3 years old through finishing fifth grade are welcome to attend. Suggested donation is $10 per child or $30 per family. Grace United Methodist in Kennard has VBS on July 20th through the 23rd from 5:30 to 8 p.m. Supper will be served. The theme is Road Trip on the Go with God. You can let the public know about your church events right here on Blair Radio Church Community Calendar. 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

Partly cloudy and windy today. We'll keep a close eye on that forecast. Also, every hour we'll keep you in the know with news that is coming up. A high today around 86, and we're going to see wind gusts into the mid-40s today. So really go ahead, hold on to your hats, guys, as that will certainly be a little bit extreme for kite flying. Coming up at the top of every hour, we have news on our way. For example, some of the things we'll cover today include the Blair Community School Board of Education special session going on tonight. City of Missouri Valley seeking volunteers to fill a library board of trustee positions. The release of reminders of rules regarding consumer fireworks within the Blair city limits, and also trying to find stuff what's going on, like what's happening in Fort Calhoun as they have their summer market series going on. So go ahead and pay attention to that. 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

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It's 78 degrees, sunny skies, breezy, as we will see winds kick up into the mid-20s, gusting into the mid-40s. So again, hold on to your hats as that happens. So detailed look at the forecast, as well as just the facts on air, online, and in print. 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Let's get back into that mix of music to help you into the workday. A special message from the Washington County Chamber of Commerce. They want to wish you...

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1: 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Mostly cloudy through mid-morning, gradually clearing off today with a high near 87, but windy southwest wind 8 to 13 miles per hour, becoming west-northwest 18 to 28 miles per hour a little bit later on. Could be gusting into the mid-40s. Then for tonight, increasing clouds, low around 60, breezy northwest wind 18 to 23 miles per hour. Could gust as high as 35. Then for your Thursday, mostly sunny, high near 79, north-northwest wind around 8 miles per hour. 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The Blair Community School Board Education will hold a special session tonight at 6 p.m. Topics on the agenda include Zoom meeting with Andy Farber, superintendent of Sydney Public Schools, to discuss possible future scenarios regarding district finances. A motion to remove Angie Cotney as authorized check signer and add Beth Viola to the district checking accounts. A motion may be presented to approve the first and final reading of the new board policies as presented by KSB School Law. And discuss, consider, and take necessary action to approve a bid from Prairie Construction Company for the Arbor Park Elementary School addition and renovation project. All agenda items may be found at blairschools.org, Board of Ed. The City of Missouri Valley is seeking volunteers to fill three positions on the Library Board of Trustees. Serving on the Library Board is a great opportunity to support our public library, help guide its future, and make a positive impact in the community. Applications are available at Missouri Valley City Hall. Must be submitted no later than July 1st of 2026. If you're interested in serving your community, helping strengthen library services for residents of all ages, you are encouraged to apply. Application available at City Hall, and deadline again is July 1st. For more information, please contact City Hall at 712-642-3502. The City of Blair released a reminder of rules regarding consumer fireworks within the Blair city limits. Between the dates of June 25th and July 2nd, fireworks are allowed between 8 a.m. and 10:30 p.m. The dates of July 3rd and 4th, the allowed hours are between 8 a.m. and 11:30 p.m. Fireworks outside of these hours are prohibited in the City of Blair. Please celebrate safely, be considerate of neighbors, and keep pets and veterans in mind. The City of Blair is working to identify descendants of individuals who purchased cemetery lots prior to 1926. Many of the names on the list found at blairne.gov belong to families who helped build our community generations ago. 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The Village of Fort Calhoun is reminding everyone the next summer event in the morning market is Saturday, June 27th from 8:30 a.m. to noon. 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Let's go ahead and celebrate some birthdays for this Wednesday, June 17th. Inventor of Toll House Cookies, Ruth Wakefield. Definitely worth celebrating right there, 1903. Pop singer and piano player Barry Manilow was born in this day in 1943. American political Newt Gingrich was also born in 1943. Paul Young, rock singer from Mike and the Mechanics, was born in 1947. Comedian Joe Piscopo was born in 1951. Speed skater Dan Jansen was born in 1965. From No Doubt, musician Eric Stefani was born in 1967. Tennis star Venus Williams was born in 1980. Hip-hop singer, songwriter Kendrick Lamar was born in 1987. Rapper and actor Tupac Shakur was born in 1971. That's a look at birthdays. 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For Blair Radio News, I'm Kelly Johnson.
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Always talking about the class of 2026 this summer, 60 days of summer. 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

going to be a little warmer today with a high in the mid to upper 80s and then breezy to boot. Yes, winds are going to be kicking up to gusting into the mid 40s today. So detailed look at the forecast coming up in just a few minutes. Let's go ahead and say congratulations to the class of 2026. It's 60 days of summer. That means it's 60 days of seniors. Again, want to say thank you to the sponsors, a part of all of it. STS Truck Service, Eastgate Sports, Blair Community Schools, Ahead of the Curve Salon, Ashley Cruz from WC Real Estate, McKinnis Roofing and Sheet Metal, RVR Bank, Ryan Schroeder National Land Realty, Memorial Community Hospital and Health System. So again, today we'll be seeing McKenna Nelson, Taylor Teeth Stort, and Wyatt Andreessen. So go ahead, check them out on our social media. 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

0: 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Mostly cloudy through mid-morning, gradually clearing off today with a high near 87, but windy southwest wind 8 to 13 miles per hour, becoming west-northwest 18 to 28 miles per hour a little bit later on. Could be gusting into the mid-40s. Then for tonight, increasing clouds, low around 60, breezy northwest wind 18 to 23 miles per hour. Could gust as high as 35. Then for your Thursday, mostly sunny, high near 79, north-northwest wind around 8 miles per hour. 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That's the latest weather here on Blair Radio 94.7 FM.
1: Today's good news from the ESV, Galatians 5, verse 22 through 23. But the fruit of the Spirit is love, joy, peace, patience, kindness, goodness, faithfulness, gentleness, self-control. Against such things there is no law.
2: I love a first cast when the water's glass and the line starts to run.

Partly cloudy and windy today. We'll keep a close eye on that forecast. Also, every hour, we'll keep you in the know with news that is coming up. A high today around 86, and we're going to see wind gusts into the mid-40s today. So really go ahead, hold on to your hats, guys, as that will certainly be a little bit extreme for kite flying. Coming up at the top of every hour, we have news on our way. For example, some of the things we'll cover today include the Blair Community School Board of Education special session going on tonight. City of Missouri Valley seeking volunteers to fill a library board of trustee positions. The release of reminders of rules regarding consumer fireworks within the Blair city limits, and also trying to find stuff what's going on, like what's happening in Fort Calhoun as they have their summer market series going on. So go ahead and pay attention to that. Follow along on our Facebook page. Go to our website, blairradio.com. Click on Just the Facts to get the latest version of that. And it's all about Blair, Washington County, and the surrounding area. And it's free right here on 94.7 BlairRadio.com.

working through the day together, unless you're skipping it and enjoying some kite flying in a breezy day. So we'll provide the soundtrack no matter what you're doing. Take us with you. There's several ways you can do that. Obviously, right here on 94.7 on the FM dial in our area. You can always take us as well through our website, blairradio.com. You can listen there. Alexa has us, and all you have to do is say, Alexa, please play Blair Radio 94.7. So again, we are the soundtrack for Blair's, Washington County, and the surrounding area. Make sure your friends, your family knows all about it, because we have the music, the news, the kids, the everything that has to do right here.

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2: Blair Radio 94.7 FM weather is brought to you by National Land Realty. Mostly cloudy through mid-morning, gradually clearing off today with a high near 87, but windy southwest wind 8 to 13 miles per hour, becoming west-northwest 18 to 28 miles per hour a little bit later on. Could be gusting into the mid-40s. Then for tonight, increasing clouds, low around 60, breezy northwest wind 18 to 23 miles per hour. Could gust as high as 35. Then for your Thursday, mostly sunny, high near 79, north-northwest wind around 8 miles per hour. 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Find more information about them at mchhs.org. The Blair Community School Board Education will hold a special session tonight at 6 p.m. Topics on the agenda include Zoom meeting with Andy Farber, superintendent of Sydney Public Schools, to discuss possible future scenarios regarding district finances. A motion to remove Angie Cotney as authorized check signer and add Beth Viola to the district checking accounts. A motion may be presented to approve the first and final reading of the new board policies as presented by KSB School Law. And discuss, consider, and take necessary action to approve a bid from Prairie Construction Company for the Arbor Park Elementary School addition and renovation project. All agenda items may be found at blairschools.org, Board of Ed. The City of Missouri Valley is seeking volunteers to fill three positions on the Library Board of Trustees. Serving on the Library Board is a great opportunity to support our public library, help guide its future, and make a positive impact in the community. Applications are available at Missouri Valley City Hall. Must be submitted no later than July 1st of 2026. If you're interested in serving your community, helping strengthen library services for residents of all ages, you are encouraged to apply. Application available at City Hall, and deadline again is July 1st. For more information, please contact City Hall at 712-642-3502. The City of Blair released a reminder of rules regarding consumer fireworks within the Blair city limits. Between the dates of June 25th and July 2nd, fireworks are allowed between 8 a.m. and 10:30 p.m. The dates of July 3rd and 4th, the allowed hours are between 8 a.m. and 11:30 p.m. Fireworks outside of these hours are prohibited in the City of Blair. Please celebrate safely, be considerate of neighbors, and keep pets and veterans in mind. The City of Blair is working to identify descendants of individuals who purchased cemetery lots prior to 1926. Many of the names on the list found at blairne.gov belong to families who helped build our community generations ago. Today, some descendants may live outside the area and may not be aware of their family still owning interest in cemetery spaces. If you recognize a family name on list of public notice, please help spread the word by sharing information with relatives, friends, genealogy groups, or community members. Together, we can help ensure cemetery records are accurate and families have the opportunity to claim spaces they still would be entitled to. View the complete public notice, ownership information, and list of names at blairne.gov/cemetery-burial-space. Thank you for helping reach descendants who may no longer live in the Blair area. The Village of Fort Calhoun is reminding everyone the next summer event in the Morning Market is Saturday, June 27th from 8:30 a.m. to noon. 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Businesses involved include Traveling Tom's Coffee, All Puffed Up, a Greek donut experience, Royal Workert's Farm Fresh Veggies, Bake for You, Bitter Boy Farms, Cosmo and Country, Dad's Secret Barbecue Sauce, Four Sisters Farm, GRT Dog Obedient Training, Heathington Home Designs, and Let's Link Permanent Jewelry. This is a free event hosted by the City of Fort Calhoun. Let's go ahead and take a look at this day in history for June 17th. In 1775, Battle for Bunker Hill begins. In 1875, churches in London hold a day of fasting and prayer to stop grasshopper invasion. In 1885, the Statue of Liberty arrives in New York Harbor. In 1901, the College Board administers its first standardized tests. In 1928, Amelia Earhart completes her historic journey, becoming the first woman to fly across the Atlantic. In 1972, Watergate burglars were arrested. 1994, O.J. Simpson leads L.A. police on a low-speed chase. Do you remember where you were on that one? And in 2015, Charleston, a church shooting happened. So again, today, National Days to celebrate Bunker Hill Day. So again, keep that in mind. Local Garbage Man Day, I appreciate him for picking up today. National Apple Strudel Day. National Eat Your Vegetables Day. You know, if it's in the apple strudel, you know, consider an apple, maybe? Anyway. So National Mascot Day. National Thank a Teacher Day. You know, they are actually enjoying themselves most part. National Stewart's Root Beer Day. National World Croc Day and World Tessellation Day. I have to look that one up here. So there you go. That's a look at some of the things to celebrate. 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For Blair Radio News, I'm Kelly Johnson.

man. He came from the school where you didn't need nothing if you couldn't make it with your own two hands. He was backwoods, backwards, use words like no sir, yes ma'am, by God be darned. Hell yeah, I'm American.

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Mostly cloudy through mid-morning, gradually clearing off today with a high near 87, but windy southwest wind 8 to 13 miles per hour, becoming west-northwest 18 to 28 miles per hour a little bit later on. Could be gusting into the mid-40s. Then for tonight, increasing clouds, low around 60, breezy northwest wind 18 to 23 miles per hour. Could gust as high as 35. Then for your Thursday, mostly sunny, high near 79, north-northwest wind around 8 miles per hour. 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
1: 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Mostly cloudy through mid-morning, gradually clearing off today with a high near 87, but windy southwest wind 8 to 13 miles per hour, becoming west-northwest 18 to 28 miles per hour a little bit later on. Could be gusting into the mid-40s. Then for tonight, increasing clouds, low around 60, breezy northwest wind 18 to 23 miles per hour. Could gust as high as 35. Then for your Thursday, mostly sunny, high near 79, north-northwest wind around 8 miles per hour. 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The Blair Community School Board Education will hold a special session tonight at 6 p.m. Topics on the agenda include Zoom meeting with Andy Farber, superintendent of Sydney Public Schools, to discuss possible future scenarios regarding district finances. A motion to remove Angie Cotney as authorized check signer and add Beth Viola to the district checking accounts. A motion may be presented to approve the first and final reading of the new board policies as presented by KSB School Law. And discuss, consider, and take necessary action to approve a bid from Prairie Construction Company for the Arbor Park Elementary School addition and renovation project. All agenda items may be found at blairschools.org, Board of Ed. The City of Missouri Valley is seeking volunteers to fill three positions on the Library Board of Trustees. Serving on the Library Board is a great opportunity to support our public library, help guide its future, and make a positive impact in the community. Applications are available at Missouri Valley City Hall. Must be submitted no later than July 1st of 2026. If you're interested in serving your community, helping strengthen library services for residents of all ages, you are encouraged to apply. Application available at City Hall, and deadline again is July 1st. For more information, please contact City Hall at 712-642-3502. The City of Blair released a reminder of rules regarding consumer fireworks within the Blair City limits. Between the dates of June 25th and July 2nd, fireworks are allowed between 8 a.m. and 10:30 p.m. The dates of July 3rd and 4th, the allowed hours are between 8 a.m. and 11:30 p.m. Fireworks outside of these hours are prohibited in the City of Blair. Please celebrate safely, be considerate of neighbors, and keep pets and veterans in mind. The City of Blair is working to identify descendants of individuals who purchased cemetery lots prior to 1926. Many of the names on the list found at blairne.gov belong to families who helped build our community generations ago. Today, some descendants may live outside the area and may not be aware of their family still owning interest in cemetery spaces. 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View the complete public notice, ownership information, and list of names at blairne.gov/cemetery-burial-space. Thank you for helping reach descendants who may no longer live in the Blair area. The Village of Fort Calhoun is reminding everyone the next summer event in the morning market is Saturday, June 27th from 8:30 a.m. to noon. 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Businesses involved include Traveling Tom's Coffee, All Puffed Up, a Greek Donut Experience, Royal Workert's Farm Fresh Veggies, Bake for You, Bitter Boy Farms, Cosmo and Country, Dad's Secret Barbecue Sauce, Four Sisters Farm, GRT Dog Obedient Training, Heathington Home Designs, and Let's Link Permanent Jewelry. 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For Blair Radio News, I'm Kelly Johnson.
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darling, when we go out downtown, your lipstick stained every coffee cup that I got in this house. 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

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Mostly cloudy through mid-morning, gradually clearing off today with a high near 87, but windy southwest wind 8 to 13 miles per hour, becoming west-northwest 18 to 28 miles per hour a little bit later on. Could be gusting into the mid-40s. Then for tonight, increasing clouds, low around 60, breezy northwest wind 18 to 23 miles per hour. Could gust as high as 35. Then for your Thursday, mostly sunny, high near 79, north-northwest wind around 8 miles per hour. 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

0: good news from the ESV, Galatians 5, verse 22 through 23. But the fruit of the Spirit is love, joy, peace, patience, kindness, goodness, faithfulness, gentleness, self-control. Against such things, there is no law.
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1: 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Today, we'll have increasing clouds with a low around 59. Tomorrow will be mostly sunny with a high near 79, and later that night will be mostly clear with a low around 56. Friday will be mostly sunny with a high near 84. 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That's the latest weather here on the Blair Radio 94.7 FM weather.
2: 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The Blair Community School Board Education will hold a special session tonight at 6 p.m. Topics on the agenda include Zoom meeting with Andy Farber, superintendent of Sydney Public Schools, to discuss possible future scenarios regarding district finances. A motion to remove Angie Cotney as authorized check signer and add Beth Viola to the district checking accounts. A motion may be presented to approve the first and final reading of the new board policies as presented by KSB School Law. And discuss, consider, and take necessary action to approve a bid from Prairie Construction Company for the Arbor Park Elementary School addition and renovation project. All agenda items may be found at blairschools.org, Board of Ed. The City of Missouri Valley is seeking volunteers to fill three positions on the Library Board of Trustees. Serving on the Library Board is a great opportunity to support our public library, help guide its future, and make a positive impact in the community. Applications are available at Missouri Valley City Hall, must be submitted no later than July 1st of 2026. If you're interested in serving your community, helping strengthen library services for residents of all ages, you are encouraged to apply. Application available at City Hall, and deadline again is July 1st. For more information, please contact City Hall at 712-642-3502. The City of Blair released a reminder of rules regarding consumer fireworks within the Blair city limits. Between the dates of June 25th and July 2nd, fireworks are allowed between 8 a.m. and 10:30 p.m. The dates of July 3rd and 4th, the allowed hours are between 8 a.m. and 11:30 p.m. Fireworks outside of these hours are prohibited in the City of Blair. Please celebrate safely, be considerate of neighbors, and keep pets and veterans in mind. The City of Blair is working to identify descendants of individuals who purchased cemetery lots prior to 1926. Many of the names on the list found at blairne.gov belong to families who helped build our community generations ago. Today, some descendants may live outside the area and may not be aware of their family still owning interest in cemetery spaces. 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View the complete public notice, ownership information, and list of names at blairne.gov/cemetery-burial-space. 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The Village of Fort Calhoun is reminding everyone the next summer event in the Morning Market is Saturday, June 27th from 8:30 a.m. to noon. 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Businesses involved include Traveling Tom's Coffee, All Puffed Up, a Greek Donut Experience, Royal Workert's Farm Fresh Veggies, Bake for You, Bitter Boy Farms, Cosmo and Country, Dad's Secret Barbecue Sauce, Four Sisters Farm, GRT Dog Obedient Training, Heathington Home Designs, and Let's Link Permanent Jewelry. This is a free event hosted by the City of Fort Calhoun. Now it's time to take a look at some life changes. Dewey Worsley passed away peacefully at home after a short battle with cancer on Wednesday, June 3rd. Dewey was born July 19, 1948 at U.S. Naval Hospital in Pensacola, Florida. Visitation will be Friday, June 19th from 5 to 7 p.m. at St. Mary's Episcopal Church, Blair, Nebraska. Funeral will be Saturday, June 20th at 10 a.m. with lunch to follow at St. Mary's Episcopal Church. Celebration of Life, Saturday, August 15th from 11 to 2 p.m. at Starved Rock State Park, LaSalle County, Illinois. In lieu of flowers, memorials may be made to the Jeanette Hunt Blair Animal Shelter. Robert Allen Olson was born on December 21st, 1943 in Fort Sill, Oklahoma to Milton and Esther Olson. He grew up in Blair, attended Blair Community Schools. A funeral service will be held Thursday, June 18th at 10:30 a.m. at First Lutheran Church in Blair. Graveside services will follow at the Blair Cemetery. Visitation will be held Wednesday, June 17th at 6 to 8 p.m. at Campbell Amon Funeral Home in Blair. From friends and family are invited to attend the Celebrate Bob's Life. Memorials may be directed to the Blair Volunteer Rescue, Fire Squad, and Fire Department. Tom Hicks of Omaha was born June 12, 1934, passed away early June 8th. No visitation. Memorial service will be held June 20th at 1 p.m. at Severs Brook Funeral Home in Fort Calhoun. John Jorgensen, age 69, passed away June 12th at his home in rural Blair. Memorial services will be held Saturday, June 27th at 3 p.m. at Campbell Amon Funeral Home in Blair. Visitation will be held prior to the services beginning at 1 p.m. in the funeral home. John Kenneth Forson, age 77, of Blair, passed away June 15th. Memorial services will be held Monday, June 22nd at 2 p.m. at First Lutheran Church in Blair. Graveside services will follow in the Herman Cemetery. Visitation will be held Sunday, June 21st from 4 to 6 p.m. at Campbell Amon Funeral Home in Blair. News this hour is sponsored by Blair's Memorial Community Hospital, serving Blair, Fort Calhoun, and Tecama. For Blair Radio News, I'm Kelly Johnson.
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Here's what's happening in our area. The Hayne Flynn American Legion groundbreaking is on Wednesday, June 17th at 4 p.m. at 103 South 12th Street in Blair. In honor of Super Dad, there will be free gameplay for Dad on Thursday, June 18th from 2 to 8 p.m., Friday and Saturday, June 19th from noon to 8 p.m. at Eastgate Sports, 310 Eastgate Blair. 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More information at Eastgate Sports on Facebook. Blair Kids Entrepreneur Market is coming up Saturday, June 20th, 10 a.m. to noon at Art Alley, downtown Blair. It's a great way to support local entrepreneurs ages 5 through 15 at this market. If your child would like to participate in selling in the markups, you can contact the Washington County Chamber of Commerce for details on how to get to that sign up. The grand opening for the Center of Rehabilitation and Performance, NMCH, is on Wednesday, June 24th from 5 to 7 p.m. There is a blood drive at Memorial Community Hospital, Bagmeet Gentry Rooms, on Thursday, June 25th from 9 a.m. to 3 p.m. Fourth Friday Block Party at the Art Alley is coming up on June 26th from 5:30 to 8 o'clock. This is a family-friendly event with games, food trucks, and entertainment. Fort Calhoun Citywide Garage Sale is coming up June 26th and 27th. Saturday Morning Market is coming up June 27th from 8:30 a.m. to noon at Adams Street Plaza in Fort Calhoun. A Rocket League camp for grades 9 through 12 will be held Saturday, June 27th. More information can be found under Blair Radio Facebook events or at eastgateblair.com. Washington County Pet Food Pantry is coming up July 25th from noon to 2 p.m. at the Jeanette Hunt Blair Animal Shelter. That is open to all that have pets. Those are a few of the happenings in our area. 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

0: Blair Radio 94.7 FM weather, brought to you by National Land Realty. Today, we'll have increasing clouds with a low around 59. Tomorrow will be mostly sunny with a high near 79, and later that night will be mostly clear with a low around 56. Friday will be mostly sunny with a high near 84. 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That's the latest weather here on the Blair Radio 94.7 FM weather.
1: Prejudice. Wrote a song about it? Like to hear it? Here it go.
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0: 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A free community concert is scheduled for Saturday, June 27th from 6 to 8 p.m. at First United Methodist Church in the Pavilion. Bring a lawn chair or a blanket. Food trucks will be open from 5 to 8 p.m. Grace United Methodist Church in Kennard has a bingo night on Sunday, June 28th at 6 p.m. Bring a snack to share and enjoy a night of fellowship. 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You can let the public know about your church event right here on Blair Radio Church Community Calendar. 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
1: Blair Radio 94.7 FM weather, brought to you by National Land Realty. Today, we'll have increasing clouds with a low around 59. Tomorrow will be mostly sunny with a high near 79, and later that night will be mostly clear with a low around 56. Friday will be mostly sunny with a high near 84. 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That's the latest weather here on the Blair Radio 94.7 FM weather.
2: 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The Blair Community School Board Education will hold a special session tonight at 6 p.m. Topics on the agenda include Zoom meeting with Andy Farber, Superintendent of Sydney Public Schools, to discuss possible future scenarios regarding district finances. A motion to remove Angie Cotney as authorized check signer and add Beth Viola to the district checking accounts. A motion may be presented to approve the first and final reading of the new board policies as presented by KSB School Law. And discuss, consider, and take necessary action to approve a bid from Prairie Construction Company for the Arbor Park Elementary School addition and renovation project. All agenda items may be found at blairschools.org, Board of Ed. The City of Missouri Valley is seeking volunteers to fill three positions on the Library Board of Trustees. Serving on the Library Board is a great opportunity to support our public library, help guide its future, and make a positive impact in the community. Applications are available at Missouri Valley City Hall. Must be submitted no later than July 1st of 2026. If you're interested in serving your community, helping strengthen library services for residents of all ages, you are encouraged to apply. Application available at City Hall, and deadline again is July 1st. For more information, please contact City Hall at 712-642-3502. The City of Blair released reminder of rules regarding consumer fireworks within the Blair city limits. Between the dates of June 25th and July 2nd, fireworks are allowed between 8 a.m. and 10:30 p.m. The dates of July 3rd and 4th, the allowed hours are between 8 a.m. and 11:30 p.m. Fireworks outside of these hours are prohibited in the City of Blair. Please celebrate safely, be considerate of neighbors, and keep pets and veterans in mind. The City of Blair is working to identify descendants of individuals who purchased cemetery lots prior to 1926. Many of the names on the list found at blairne.gov belong to families who helped build our community generations ago. Today, some descendants may live outside the area and may not be aware of their family still owning interest in cemetery spaces. 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View the complete public notice, ownership information, and list of names at blairne.gov/cemetery-burial-space. 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The Village of Fort Calhoun is reminding everyone the next summer event in the morning market is Saturday, June 27th from 8:30 a.m. to noon. 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Let's go ahead and celebrate some birthdays for this Wednesday, June 17th. Inventor of Toll House Cookies, Ruth Wakefield. Definitely worth celebrating right there. 1903. Pop singer and piano player Barry Manilow was born in this day in 1943. American political Newt Gingrich was also born in 1943. Paul Young, rock singer from Mike and the Mechanics, was born in 1947. Comedian Joe Piscopo was born in 1951. Speed skater Dan Jansen was born in 1965. From No Doubt, musician Eric Stefani was born in 1967. Tennis star Venus Williams was born in 1980. Hip-hop singer, songwriter Kendrick Lamar was born in 1987. Rapper and actor Tupac Shakur was born in 1971. That's a look at birthdays. 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For Blair Radio News, I'm Kelly Johnson.
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Today, we'll have increasing clouds with a low around 59. Tomorrow will be mostly sunny with a high near 79, and later that night will be mostly clear with a low around 56. Friday will be mostly sunny with a high near 84. 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That's the latest weather here on the Blair Radio 94.7 FM weather.

0: Today's good news from the ESV, Galatians 5, verse 22 through 23. But the fruit of the Spirit is love, joy, peace, patience, kindness, goodness, faithfulness, gentleness, self-control. Against such things there is no law.
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1: 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Today, we'll have increasing clouds with a low around 59. Tomorrow will be mostly sunny with a high near 79, and later that night will be mostly clear with a low around 56. Friday will be mostly sunny with a high near 84. 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That's the latest weather here on the Blair Radio 94.7 FM weather.
2: 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The Blair Community School Board Education will hold a special session tonight at 6 p.m. Topics on the agenda include Zoom meeting with Andy Farber, superintendent of Sydney Public Schools, to discuss possible future scenarios regarding district finances. A motion to remove Angie Cotney as authorized check signer and add Beth Viola to the district checking accounts. A motion may be presented to approve the first and final reading of the new board policies as presented by KSB School Law. And discuss, consider, and take necessary action to approve a bid from Prairie Construction Company for the Arbor Park Elementary School addition and renovation project. All agenda items may be found at blairschools.org, Board of Ed. The City of Missouri Valley is seeking volunteers to fill three positions on the Library Board of Trustees. Serving on the Library Board is a great opportunity to support our public library, help guide its future, and make a positive impact in the community. Applications are available at Missouri Valley City Hall. Must be submitted no later than July 1st of 2026. If you're interested in serving your community, helping strengthen library services for residents of all ages, you are encouraged to apply. Application available at City Hall, and deadline again is July 1st. For more information, please contact City Hall at 712-642-3502. The City of Blair released reminder of rules regarding consumer fireworks within the Blair city limits. Between the dates of June 25th and July 2nd, fireworks are allowed between 8 a.m. and 10:30 p.m. The dates of July 3rd and 4th, the allowed hours are between 8 a.m. and 11:30 p.m. Fireworks outside of these hours are prohibited in the City of Blair. Please celebrate safely, be considerate of neighbors, and keep pets and veterans in mind. 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Many of the names on the list found at blairne.gov belong to families who helped build our community generations ago. Today, some descendants may live outside the area and may not be aware of their family still owning interest in cemetery spaces. 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The Village of Fort Calhoun is reminding everyone the next summer event in the morning market is Saturday, June 27th from 8:30 a.m. to noon. 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Let's go ahead and take a look at this day in history for June 17th. In 1775, Battle for Bunker Hill begins. In 1875, churches in London hold a day of fasting and prayer to stop grasshopper invasion. In 1885, the Statue of Liberty arrives in New York Harbor. In 1901, the College Board administers its first standardized tests. In 1928, Amelia Earhart completes her historic journey, becoming the first woman to fly across the Atlantic. In 1972, Watergate burglars were arrested. 1994, O.J. Simpson leads L.A. police on a low-speed chase. Do you remember where you were on that one? And in 2015, Charleston, a church shooting happened. So again, today, National Day is to celebrate Bunker Hill Day. So again, keep that in mind. Local Garbage Man Day, I appreciate him for picking up today. National Apple Strudel Day. National Eat Your Vegetables Day. You know, if it's in the apple strudel, you know, consider an apple, maybe? I don't know. So National Mascot Day. National Thank a Teacher Day. You know, they're actually enjoying themselves most part. National Stewart's Root Beer Day. National World Croc Day and World Tessellation Day. I have to look that one up here. So there you go. That's a look at some of the things to celebrate. 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

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Today, we'll have increasing clouds with a low around 59. Tomorrow will be mostly sunny with a high near 79, and later that night will be mostly clear with a low around 56. Friday will be mostly sunny with a high near 84. 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That's the latest weather here on the Blair Radio 94.7 FM weather.

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1: 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Today, we'll have increasing clouds with a low around 59. Tomorrow will be mostly sunny with a high near 79, and later that night will be mostly clear with a low around 56. Friday will be mostly sunny with a high near 84. 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That's the latest weather here on the Blair Radio 94.7 FM weather.
2: 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The Blair Community School Board Education will hold a special session tonight at 6 p.m. Topics on the agenda include Zoom meeting with Andy Farber, superintendent of Sydney Public Schools, to discuss possible future scenarios regarding district finances. A motion to remove Angie Cotney as authorized check signer and add Beth Viola to the district checking accounts. A motion may be presented to approve the first and final reading of the new board policies as presented by KSB School Law. And discuss, consider, and take necessary action to approve a bid from Prairie Construction Company for the Arbor Park Elementary School addition and renovation project. All agenda items may be found at blairschools.org, Board of Ed. The City of Missouri Valley is seeking volunteers to fill three positions on the Library Board of Trustees. Serving on the Library Board is a great opportunity to support our public library, help guide its future, and make a positive impact in the community. Applications are available at Missouri Valley City Hall. Must be submitted no later than July 1st of 2026. If you're interested in serving your community, helping strengthen library services for residents of all ages, you are encouraged to apply. Application available at City Hall, and deadline again is July 1st. For more information, please contact City Hall at 712-642-3502. The City of Blair released a reminder of rules regarding consumer fireworks within the Blair city limits. Between the dates of June 25th and July 2nd, fireworks are allowed between 8 a.m. and 10:30 p.m. The dates of July 3rd and 4th, the allowed hours are between 8 a.m. and 11:30 p.m. Fireworks outside of these hours are prohibited in the City of Blair. Please celebrate safely, be considerate of neighbors, and keep pets and veterans in mind. The City of Blair is working to identify descendants of individuals who purchased cemetery lots prior to 1926. Many of the names on the list found at blairne.gov belong to families who helped build our community generations ago. Today, some descendants may live outside the area and may not be aware of their family still owning interest in cemetery spaces. 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The Village of Fort Calhoun is reminding everyone the next summer event in the Morning Market is Saturday, June 27th from 8:30 a.m. to noon. 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For Blair Radio News, I'm Kelly Johnson.

0: It's 94.7 Blair Radio and our local guest segments brought to us by RVR Bank. Again, we want to say thank you to RVR Bank being a great sponsor, bringing information about what's happening with nonprofits as well as just information right here in Blair through Blair Radio. Today, I have Cindy with us, and we were talking about a archery tournament that is basically come from a loss. So you're trying to build out of a loss, your son Brandon.
1: Yes.
0: And so first introduce yourself for those few who don't know you.
1: You bet. I'm Cindy Tomczak and the mother of Brandon Tomczak. And we live here in Blair. We have for about 30 years. And so that's who I am. And Brandon, it's an honor to do this event every year because I get to say, hi, I'm Brandon's mom.
0: Yeah.
1: On that day.
0: So Brandon, now tragically you lost Brandon 21 years ago.
1: Right.
0: And so ever since then, how did you start doing a fundraiser with archery and in honor of Brandon?
1: Well, we didn't start it. Actually, Brandon, at the age of 10, was great friends with a group of people, Herta Bouvet, the Stork family, and they were very involved in archery at Orion Archery. And so Brandon passed away in an auto accident, and he was 16 and a half years old. And they came to us, you know, and asked us if they could put together a 3D shoot in memory of Brandon and through Orion Archery. And honestly, one of the biggest fears that I'll speak for myself as a mom is that your child's going to be forgotten.
0: Right.
1: And so never did I realize that 21 years later we would still be doing this. So they came to us and asked us, and then they've created it. Orion Archery is the one who created this event. They're collaborating with my husband and I and our son Mitchell, and you know, we've never shot archery, so, you know, it wasn't in the family or anything. So that's how it got started, was Orion Archery came to us.
0: And Brandon had a passion for it, though, obviously.
1: He did. Oh, yes. He started when he was 10, and he was getting ready to do hunting with his dad with bow and arrow. Mm-hmm. And then also certainly this group of wonderful friends of his and their parents just like wrapped their arms around Brandon and really engaged him into the community, because we were a transplant from Omaha.
0: Right.
1: And so I still worked in Omaha. So he loved archery. And so when they came to us, you know, Orion Archery's mission is it's all about the kids.
0: Right.
1: And it's been that mission all along. And so we wanted to share the love of archery, and never did I know the quality of people that are involved in that, not just here in Blair, but surrounding.
0: Sure.
1: So he loved archery.
0: Well, and it's a discipline. It is focus. Yeah. It's, you know, one of the, you know, if anybody has really taken time to do it, in order to be able to hit your target, you have to have an immense amount of strength and focus.
1: Yeah. And it's an individual sport, right?
0: Right.
1: It's not a team sport. It's an individual sport, which really helps, you know, a lot of kids to really compete with themselves and build their confidence up.
0: Yeah, so always to improve better.
1: Mm-hmm. Yeah.
0: So, but it's a great thing to see this legacy for you, to be able to see, you know, remember Brandon year after year.
1: You bet.
0: Now this, we've already passed this year, so plans are for next year?
1: Yeah, absolutely. We're going to do it again in 2027. We just had our largest year of participants ever. We had 443 people come to the Brandon Tomczak Memorial 3D shoot. It was on May 31st. And it's really all about what the shoot provides is we provide equipment, we provide instruction, and a place for people to shoot. So we use the Lake Cunningham outdoor archery range, which is off Pawnee Road, and it's a beautiful location, and a lot of people don't know what 3D is. Mm. I didn't know what 3D was. So basically what it is a 20 animal, 3D animals. They're the styrofoam animals, sure. Right? The deer you see out in the yard. But Orion has deer and bear and snakes and dinosaurs and all different. So they lay out all these 20 different animals around down these lanes. And people come that have no experience whatsoever. So we teach safety, mm-hmm. you know, how to be safe with a bow and arrow. We teach how to score on the target. And then we also give them instruction. We take each family member, they get a bow. Wow. We have pink bows, we have blue bows, they, you know, those bows are, you know, donated. Orion has bows, Golden Arrow is a part of it, Pottawatomie County archery is a part of it. Mm-hmm. And so everybody comes and then we show them how to shoot and then they go out on the course. It takes about an hour and a half to shoot. And then they come back around. And everybody gets a medal.
0: Yeah.
1: And it's so cute because a lot of the parents are more excited about getting the medal than even the kids.
0: Yeah.
1: And then we give plaques away for first, second, and third winners for three different age groups. 15, 17-year-olds, 13, 14-year-olds, and then I think the other one is 10 to 11-year-olds. So.
0: Sure. I was going to ask that, you know, what is the kind of target demographic age-wise you're looking to come in?
1: You know, our flyer says that we're open to all kids of all ages from 3 to 75 plus.
0: Right. As long as you have the ability to do it.
1: That's right. You can be a big kid at our shoot. And it has really just, I started marketing on Facebook. We used to mail out. Mm-hmm. We had a database, and Pounds Printing has been a fabulous supporter of our event. And not just printing, but also their whole family has volunteered since day one.
0: Yeah.
1: And so we used to mail out to a database that was 19 years old. And I used to have people come up to me and say, hey, could you my mom wants you to change the address you're mailing to because I haven't lived there for 15 years.
0: Oh, sure. Yeah.
1: So it was at that time we decided to stop mailing and we started marketing on Facebook. And we've gone from 3 years ago, we had 100 followers. Mm-hmm. Last year, we had 300 followers. And this year, we now are over 900 followers.
0: That's amazing. The growth is a great thing.
1: Yeah, and it's nationwide.
0: Yeah.
1: So the archery community is very, they're a beautiful group of people. It's very family oriented. If the parents are involved, usually the kids are involved. It's an outdoor event for them. And they're the most humble, loving people. I've never met an archer that's, you know, that is any other way but than that. So it's just an honor to be able to do this with them.
0: Yeah. And so is the Facebook page for your son or is it through Orion?
1: No, it's the Brandon Tomczak Memorial 3D Shoot page.
0: Okay.
1: And so we have our own page. And
0: So that way we can guide you to it.
1: Yeah, yeah. So. You can see photos of everything on it. And so it's I just started that maybe 3 years ago, too,
0: sure.
1: with a site.
0: And so does it cost to be a part of it?
1: There is. We take a $5 donation per shooter. Yeah. And so a family of five might come. Mom and dad or grandma, grandpa might be observers. Mm-hmm. They don't shoot. They're not going to shoot, so they don't have to pay.
0: Right.
1: But I'm telling you, people come up there and they will, if they're only paying for one shooter, they will give us $20 and say, it's a donation.
0: Right.
1: So.
0: And because $5 for that amount of time is nothing.
1: That's what most of the families come. There's no way we could go anywhere and do a family event for the price of what we do here.
0: Right.
1: So.
0: Right. And then the funds go in to be able to help other things, though.
1: Yeah. So for 21 years, we have supported the Ted Nugent Camp for Kids.
0: Mm-hmm.
1: If you don't know who Ted Nugent is,
0: Where have you been?
1: That's right. He is a major rock star. Mm-hmm. If you looked at Ted, you would think, oh my gosh, he, you know, is probably like a lot of the rest of them.
0: No,
1: Ted never smoked, drank, done drugs. He's very outdoor.
0: He has a quote. You look it up. I probably won't say it right now.
1: Kevin Marquette, he runs and has for the last 18 years runs the Ted Nugent Camp for Kids here in Papillion. They do it in Papillion once a year.
0: Okay.
1: And the Ted Nugent Camp for Kids introduces inner city kids to archery, air guns, trapping, fishing. Mm-hmm. It's a one-day event. And so Kevin is a huge member of Golden Arrow Archery, and he's the one that has run the JOAD, the Junior Olympic. I'm gonna mess that up, but he runs that, and he teaches kids how to hunt with bow and arrow.
0: Mm-hmm.
1: So he's been a part of our group for 21 years. He never knew Brandon. And so, you know, to have somebody like that committed to the cause and to stay with us has just been wonderful.
0: All right.
1: So we contribute to that. We also provide scholarships to Blair High School students or homeschoolers here in the Blair area. And then we also, it's a $500 scholarship. We've given away a lot.
0: Right. 21
1: in
0: years,
1: the 21
0: that adds
1: years,
0: up. Yeah.
1: Yes. And then we also, at the shoot, anyone that has shot at our event and they're a high school senior, they actually can come and fill out an application and receive a $500 scholarship. We're very generous. You know, the money's been

0: videos, you'll be on that.
1: That's
0: and so you can just check that box and be able to go straight into that.
1: That's right. So we do scholarships. You know, during COVID, we had 1 year. So even though we say it was 21 years we've been doing it, we had 1 year we did not do it. Mm-hmm. But we took money from our account and we donated it to the food bank here in Blair to help support the community that year, because the community has supported us so greatly.
0: Right, right. Mm-hmm. Well, that's an amazing thing. It's a great legacy, and that to see that continue on. Even, like you said, there are people who haven't met him that are still involved.
1: Oh, definitely.
0: And
1: yes.
0: But it does do a lot of good things, especially with scholarships, giving back to the community, and getting those youth involved in things they would have no other way to be able to experience it.
1: Yeah. Well, and I think also to add to that, I love that, Kelly, but I think also to add to that, it is a wonderful family event.
0: Yes.
1: You know, and they come out there and they'll have their little flip-flops on coming from the city.
0: Yeah.
1: And they have no idea that they're about ready to enter the outdoor, you know. Mm-hmm. And so that family bond, and they just keep coming back. I've got pictures of kids. They came in a stroller at 21 years ago, and now they've graduated, and we gave them a scholarship. It's an honor.
0: Eventually, they'll be bringing their kids.
1: Well, and that's how it's kind of happened. A lot of the people that – we have a core group, about 20 people that every year – and there's been so many involved over 21 years, but we have a core group of people here in Blair that many of that core group were friends of Brandon's when he passed away. Mm-hmm. And so they now are grown men with families and children. And like I said, they're running Orion because they want that for their children.
0: Right.
1: And so the mission just keeps on for Orion.
0: And then it just, like you said, it's a family event.
1: Yes.
0: You don't see that very often anymore. So
1: To go 21 years.
0: To 21 years and to be able to see it now really growing.
1: It's like, wow, how big do we want to get? We're not really out to get big, but... there is a want.
0: Mm-hmm. Yeah.
1: There's a want from the community to have that.
0: We're starting to see a lot more families wanting to be engaged with each other again. So
1: that's
0: a great thing to see.
1: It is a great thing.
0: And thank you so very much for, you know, turning a tragedy or allowing that to be turned into something that is able to help out people in the community.
1: Oh, I had no idea what it would evolve into. And I say my greatest joy is... you know, for me to be able to go on that day, and I'm the greeter.
0: Mm-hmm.
1: I have people that take. We have people that do everything else, and I'm the greeter, and I get to introduce myself as Brandon's mom, and to have that, you know, one day a year that it is, you know, I get to say it over and over again. It's a real.
0: Yeah.
1: It's awesome.
0: So make sure, because we'll link at the bottom of your video the access to the Facebook page. So go ahead, share it, like it, and be able to learn about next year. So it's kind of always in the same time frame, though, right?
1: It is. It always follows the weekend after Memorial Day.
0: Okay.
1: And it's on a Sunday. We set up on Saturday, and then the event is on a Sunday. It goes from, we start at 7 in the morning, and we take our last shooter registration at 2. Because it takes about an hour and a half to go through.
0: Right.
1: And so that 443 people came in all that time frame.
0: Wow. And that's management right there.
1: Yeah, yeah. It flowed. It flowed.
0: Crowd control.
1: It was awesome. It was awesome. It went really well. So.
0: All right. Well, again, follow, like, and then if you want to just give, you can do that.
1: Absolutely.
0: And so go to the Washington County Community Foundation and be able to give that way as well. Or if it grows, you're going to need more volunteers.
1: Oh, every year we need more volunteers. And what we need is people that have shot archery. You know, if you're a youth and you know safety, we would take you to volunteer. If you would volunteer for an hour or two, you could be at the safety education table. If you know how to, what the targets and, you know, how to score on an animal, you could come volunteer and do that.
0: Yeah.
1: If you don't know how to shoot, it's okay, but you have to know a little bit to volunteer. But we would take all of our past scholarship winners. We would love to have you come and volunteer. How about that?
0: That's a great way to look at it. And if you're not an archer, if you have a great personality, that, you know, that'd be able to help talk to people. Again, you know, thank you so very much for sharing.
1: Kelly.
0: I know that is, you know, it's been difficult 21 years for you.
1: Absolutely.
0: Nobody can imagine that.
1: No.
0: But to see your fear of brain

0: and in being forgotten, not a fear anymore.
1: No. He's proven that, and everybody around me has proven that. So.
0: All right. So again, starting preparations for the next one, which is the weekend after Memorial Day.
1: Yeah.
0: And again, is it always going to be at the
1: Lake Cunningham Outdoor Range? And it's 9100 Pawnee Road.
0: Yeah.
1: And I tell you, if you've never been out there,
0: they
1: have
0: place.
1: They have a fenced-in area that has 10 targets, and it's a beautiful hiking area out there also. Yeah. So it's a beautiful outdoor area.
0: All right. Well, let's make sure that this continues to grow and give back to the community like you've been doing so well. Thank you.
1: Thank you, Kelly.
2: 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Today, we'll have increasing clouds with a low around 59. Tomorrow will be mostly sunny with a high near 79, and later that night will be mostly clear with a low around 56. Friday will be mostly sunny with a high near 84. 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That's the latest weather here on the Blair Radio 94.7 FM weather.
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1: 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Today, we'll have increasing clouds with a low around 59. Tomorrow will be mostly sunny with a high near 79, and later that night will be mostly clear with a low around 56. Friday will be mostly sunny with a high near 84. 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That's the latest weather here on the Blair Radio 94.7 FM weather.
2: 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The Blair Community School Board Education will hold a special session tonight at 6 p.m. Topics on the agenda include Zoom meeting with Andy Farber, superintendent of Sydney Public Schools, to discuss possible future scenarios regarding district finances. A motion to remove Angie Cotney as authorized check signer and add Beth Viola to the district checking accounts. A motion may be presented to approve the first and final reading of the new board policies as presented by KSB School Law. And discuss, consider, and take necessary action to approve a bid from Prairie Construction Company for the Arbor Park Elementary School addition and renovation project. All agenda items may be found at blairschools.org, Board of Ed. The City of Missouri Valley is seeking volunteers to fill three positions on the Library Board of Trustees. Serving on the Library Board is a great opportunity to support our public library, help guide its future, and make a positive impact in the community. 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For more information, please contact City Hall at 712-642-3502. The City of Blair released a reminder of rules regarding consumer fireworks within the Blair City limits. Between the dates of June 25th and July 2nd, fireworks are allowed between 8 a.m. and 10:30 p.m. The dates of July 3rd and 4th, the allowed hours are between 8 a.m. and 11:30 p.m. Fireworks outside of these hours are prohibited in the City of Blair. Please celebrate safely, be considerate of neighbors, and keep pets and veterans in mind. The City of Blair is working to identify descendants of individuals who purchased cemetery lots prior to 1926. Many of the names on the list found at blairne.gov belong to families who helped build our community generations ago. Today, some descendants may live outside the area and may not be aware of their family still owning interest in cemetery spaces. If you recognize a family name on list of public notice, please help spread the word by sharing information with relatives, friends, genealogy groups, or community members. Together, we can help ensure cemetery records are accurate and families have the opportunity to claim spaces they still would be entitled to. View the complete public notice, ownership information, and list of names at blairne.gov/cemetery-burial-space. Thank you for helping reach descendants who may no longer live in the Blair area. The Village of Fort Calhoun is reminding everyone the next summer event in the morning market is Saturday, June 27th from 8:30 a.m. to noon. 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Let's go ahead and celebrate some birthdays for this Wednesday, June 17th. Inventor of Toll House Cookies, Ruth Wakefield. Definitely worth celebrating right there, 1903. Pop singer and piano player Barry Manilow was born in this day in 1943. American political Newt Gingrich was also born in 1943. Paul Young, rock singer from Mike and the Mechanics, was born in 1947. Comedian Joe Piscopo was born in 1951. Speed skater Dan Jansen was born in 1965. From No Doubt, musician Eric Stefani was born in 1967. Tennis star Venus Williams was born in 1980. Hip-hop singer, songwriter Kendrick Lamar was born in 1987. Rapper and actor Tupac Shakur was born at 1971. That's a look at birthdays. 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For Blair Radio News, I'm Kelly Johnson.
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Today, we'll have increasing clouds with a low around 59. Tomorrow will be mostly sunny with a high near 79, and later that night will be mostly clear with a low around 56. Friday will be mostly sunny with a high near 84. 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
1: 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Today, we'll have increasing clouds with a low around 59. Tomorrow will be mostly sunny with a high near 79, and later that night will be mostly clear with a low around 56. Friday will be mostly sunny with a high near 84. 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That's the latest weather here on the Blair Radio 94.7 FM weather.
2: 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The Blair Community School Board Education will hold a special session tonight at 6 p.m. Topics on the agenda include Zoom meeting with Andy Farber, superintendent of Sydney Public Schools, to discuss possible future scenarios regarding district finances. A motion to remove Angie Cotney as authorized check signer and add Beth Viola to the district checking accounts. A motion may be presented to approve the first and final reading of the new board policies as presented by KSB School Law. And discuss, consider, and take necessary action to approve a bid from Prairie Construction Company for the Arbor Park Elementary School addition and renovation project. All agenda items may be found at blairschools.org, Board of Ed. The City of Missouri Valley is seeking volunteers to fill three positions on the Library Board of Trustees. Serving on the Library Board is a great opportunity to support our public library, help guide its future, and make a positive impact in the community. Applications are available at Missouri Valley City Hall. Must be submitted no later than July 1st of 2026. If you're interested in serving your community, helping strengthen library services for residents of all ages, you are encouraged to apply. Application available at City Hall, and deadline again is July 1st. For more information, please contact City Hall at 712-642-3502. The City of Blair released a reminder of rules regarding consumer fireworks within the Blair City limits. Between the dates of June 25th and July 2nd, fireworks are allowed between 8 a.m. and 10:30 p.m. The dates of July 3rd and 4th, the allowed hours are between 8 a.m. and 11:30 p.m. Fireworks outside of these hours are prohibited in the City of Blair. Please celebrate safely, be considerate of neighbors, and keep pets and veterans in mind. The City of Blair is working to identify descendants of individuals who purchased cemetery lots prior to 1926. Many of the names on the list found at blairne.gov belong to families who helped build our community generations ago. Today, some descendants may live outside the area and may not be aware of their family still owning interest in cemetery spaces. 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View the complete public notice, ownership information, and list of names at blairne.gov/cemetery-burial-space. 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The Village of Fort Calhoun is reminding everyone the next summer event in the morning market is Saturday, June 27th from 8:30 a.m. to noon. 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This is a free event hosted by the City of Fort Calhoun. Now it's time to take a look at some life changes. Dewey Worsley passed away peacefully at home after a short battle with cancer on Wednesday, June 3rd. Dewey was born July 19, 1948 at U.S. Naval Hospital in Pensacola, Florida. Visitation will be Friday, June 19th from 5 to 7 p.m. at St. Mary's Episcopal Church, Blair, Nebraska. Funeral will be Saturday, June 20th at 10 a.m. with lunch to follow at St. Mary's Episcopal Church. Celebration of Life, Saturday, August 15th from 11 to 2 p.m. at Starved Rock State Park, LaSalle County, Illinois. In lieu of flowers, memorials may be made to the Jeanette Hunt Blair Animal Shelter. Robert Allen Olson was born on December 21, 1943, in Fort Sill, Oklahoma, to Milton and Esther Olson. He grew up in Blair, attended Blair Community Schools. A funeral service will be held Thursday, June 18th at 10:30 a.m. at First Lutheran Church in Blair. Graveside services will follow at the Blair Cemetery. Visitation will be held Wednesday, June 17th at 6 to 8 p.m. at Campbell Amon Funeral Home in Blair. From friends and family are invited to attend the Celebrate Bob's Life. Memorials may be directed to the Blair Volunteer Rescue, Fire Squad, and Fire Department. Tom Hicks of Omaha was born June 12, 1934, passed away early June 8th. No visitation. Memorial service will be held June 20th at 1 p.m. at Severs Brook Funeral Home in Fort Calhoun. John Jorgensen, age 69, passed away June 12th at his home in rural Blair. Memorial services will be held Saturday, June 27th at 3 p.m. at Campbell Amon Funeral Home in Blair. Visitation will be held prior to the services beginning at 1 p.m. in the funeral home. John Kenneth Forson, age 77, of Blair, passed away June 15th. Memorial services will be held Monday, June 22nd at 2 p.m. at First Lutheran Church in Blair. Graveside services will follow in the Herman Cemetery. Visitation will be held Sunday, June 21st from 4 to 6 p.m. at Campbell Amon Funeral Home in Blair. 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For Blair Radio News, I'm Kelly Johnson.

Here are the VBSs that are still to come up this summer. Hillside Church has VBS on June 22nd through the 25th from 6:30 to 8 p.m. It will be a time for kids to learn about Jesus and enjoy snacks and games. Christ Lutheran Church has their VBS on June 29th through July 2nd from 5 to 7:30 p.m. Supper will be served. The theme is the name of God. Youth K through 12 grades are welcome. Trinity Lutheran Church is having VBS on July 6th through 9th from 5 to 7:30 p.m. Dinner included. Children from 3 years old and potty trained through sixth graders are welcome. The theme is Awake, Awake, Watching Jesus Register at Trinity Lutheran Church. First United Methodist Church and First Lutheran Church have VBS together on July 20th through the 24th from 9 a.m. to noon at First Lutheran Church. The theme is At the Table. Children 3 years old through finishing fifth grade are welcome to attend. Suggested donation is $10 per child or $30 per family. Grace United Methodist in Kennard has VBS on July 20th through the 23rd from 5:30 to 8 p.m. Supper will be served. The theme is Road Trip on the Go with God. You can let the public know about your church events right here on Blair Radio Church Community Calendar. 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

0: 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Today, we'll have increasing clouds with a low around 59. Tomorrow will be mostly sunny with a high near 79, and later that night will be mostly clear with a low around 56. Friday will be mostly sunny with a high near 84. 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
1: Today's good news from the ESV, Galatians 5, verse 22 through 23. But the fruit of the Spirit is love, joy, peace, patience, kindness, goodness, faithfulness, gentleness, self-control. 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

0: Here's what's happening in our area. The Hain Flynn American Legion groundbreaking is on Wednesday, June 17th at 4 p.m. at 103 South 12th Street in Blair. In honor of Super Dad, there will be free gameplay for Dad on Thursday, June 18th from 2 to 8 p.m., Friday and Saturday, June 19th from noon to 8 p.m. at Eastgate Sports, 310 Eastgate Blair. 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Blair Kids Entrepreneur Market is coming up Saturday, June 20th, 10 a.m. to noon at Art Alley, downtown Blair. It's a great way to support local entrepreneurs ages 5 through 15 at this market. If your child would like to participate in selling in the markups, you can contact the Washington County Chamber of Commerce for details on how to get to that sign up. The grand opening for the Center of Rehabilitation and Performance, NMCH, is on Wednesday, June 24th from 5 to 7 p.m. There is a blood drive at Memorial Community Hospital, Bagmeet Gentry Rooms, on Thursday, June 25th from 9 a.m. to 3 p.m. Fourth Friday Block Party at the Art Alley is coming up on June 26th from 5:30 to 8 o'clock. This is a family-friendly event with games, food trucks, and entertainment. 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Saturday Morning Market is coming up June 27th from 8:30 a.m. to noon at Adams Street Plaza in Fort Calhoun. A Rocket League camp for grades 9 through 12 will be held Saturday, June 27th. More information can be found under Blair Radio Facebook events or at eastgateblair.com. Washington County Pet Food Pantry is coming up July 25th from noon to 2 p.m. at the Jeanette Hunt Blair Animal Shelter. That is open to all that have pets. Those are a few of the happenings in our area. 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
1: 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Today, we'll have increasing clouds with a low around 59. Tomorrow will be mostly sunny with a high near 79, and later that night will be mostly clear with a low around 56. Friday will be mostly sunny with a high near 84. 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
2: 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The Blair Community School Board Education will hold a special session tonight at 6 p.m. Topics on the agenda include Zoom meeting with Andy Farber, Superintendent of Sydney Public Schools, to discuss possible future scenarios regarding district finances. A motion to remove Angie Cotney as authorized check signer and add Beth Viola to the district checking accounts. A motion may be presented to approve the first and final reading of the new board policies as presented by KSB School Law. And discuss, consider, and take necessary action to approve a bid from Prairie Construction Company for the Arbor Park Elementary School addition and renovation project. All agenda items may be found at blairschools.org, Board of Ed. The City of Missouri Valley is seeking volunteers to fill three positions on the Library Board of Trustees. Serving on the Library Board is a great opportunity to support our public library, help guide its future, and make a positive impact in the community. Applications are available at Missouri Valley City Hall. Must be submitted no later than July 1st of 2026. If you're interested in serving your community, helping strengthen library services for residents of all ages, you are encouraged to apply. Application available at City Hall, and deadline again is July 1st. For more information, please contact City Hall at 712-642-3502. The City of Blair released a reminder of rules regarding consumer fireworks within the Blair city limits. Between the dates of June 25th and July 2nd, fireworks are allowed between 8 a.m. and 10:30 p.m. The dates of July 3rd and 4th, the allowed hours are between 8 a.m. and 11:30 p.m. Fireworks outside of these hours are prohibited in the City of Blair. Please celebrate safely, be considerate of neighbors, and keep pets and veterans in mind. The City of Blair is working to identify descendants of individuals who purchased cemetery lots prior to 1926. 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Today, some descendants may live outside the area and may not be aware of their family still owning interest in cemetery spaces. 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The Village of Fort Calhoun is reminding everyone the next summer event in the morning market is Saturday, June 27th from 8:30 a.m. to noon. 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Let's go ahead and take a look at this day in history for June 17th. In 1775, Battle for Bunker Hill begins. In 1875, churches in London hold a day of fasting and prayer to stop grasshopper invasion. In 1885, the Statue of Liberty arrives in New York Harbor. In 1901, the College Board administers its first standardized tests. In 1928, Amelia Earhart completes her historic journey, becoming the first woman to fly across the Atlantic. In 1972, Watergate burglars were arrested. 1994, O.J. Simpson leads L.A. police on a low-speed chase. Do you remember where you were on that one? And in 2015, Charleston, a church shooting happened. So again, today, National Day is to celebrate Bunker Hill Day. So again, keep that in mind. Local Garbage Man Day, I appreciate him for picking up today. National Apple Strudel Day. National Eat Your Vegetables Day. You know, if it's in the apple strudel, you know, consider an apple, maybe? So National Mascot Day. National Thank a Teacher Day. You know, they're actually enjoying themselves most part. National Stewart's Root Beer Day. National World Croc Day and World Tessellation Day. I have to look that one up here. So there you go. That's a look at some of the things to celebrate. 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For Blair Radio News, I'm Kelly Johnson.
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0: of Blair Radio 94.7 FM weather, brought to you by National Land Realty. Today, we'll have increasing clouds with a low around 59. Tomorrow will be mostly sunny with a high near 79, and later that night will be mostly clear with a low around 56. Friday will be mostly sunny with a high near 84. 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That's the latest weather here on the Blair Radio 94.7 FM weather.
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1: 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Today, we'll have increasing clouds with a low around 59. Tomorrow will be mostly sunny with a high near 79, and later that night will be mostly clear with a low around 56. Friday will be mostly sunny with a high near 84. 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That's the latest weather here on the Blair Radio 94.7 FM weather.
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